0: Non-stop hity na rádiu Viva.
1: I'd be lying if I said I didn't need to get lost sometimes. It took a couple wrong turns, but I learned the right ones are harder to find.

0: Rádio Viva. Najlepší mix hudby.
1: I woke up this morning kinda mad. Flipped the switch, I had the urge to beat your ass.